The night moves on and time flies. 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Standing on the dance floor, my hands raised high. Starting to feel good now, my mind. Now's the time I start to feel free. Free to let myself go.

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And I know it's stupid to be mad about the boy. I'm so ashamed of it, but must admit this

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He melts my foolish heart in every single scene. Although I'm quite aware that here and there

Oh my god. I'm so horny right now. I shouldn't have said that out loud.

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I travel miles and miles in bed, miles of miles playing in my head. I wore black, you wear black, it makes me cry to think like that. Jazz is Paris and Paris is jazz.